You know, it's so easy when things go wrong. You gotta blame the other and sing the same old song about ancient grudges. You had a misspent youth. You better look in the mirror.

inside my chest, pawns like a chessboard. Want me like an aeroplane, living plain arrows in the sky. Bored, and we wonder why, but why not try to reach the clouds, skin stretched thin, proud.

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0: Getting lost, still leading. From afar, what it is, how we're doing.
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0: From afar, what it is,
2: universal consciousness.
0: From afar, what it is,
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0: From afar,
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Turnier de Papi Safab am 7. Tag. In that man is the Treffer. In that man, Tonso Treffer.

0: En raison de problèmes techniques, nous ne sommes pas en mesure de diffuser les journaux d'RFI. 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
1: Fatboy Slim is fucking in heaven. Fatboy Slim is fucking in heaven. Fatboy Slim is fucking in heaven. 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Fatboy Slim is fucking in heaven. 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
4: Call me neck bone. I'm a man. And this is how one day I burned down the brewery. 6th of July, 1989. The foreman come, he say, he say, neck bone, you're late again. He say, neck bone. I say, yeah. He say, bring your black ass here and clean up this shit for me. I say, boss man. He say, yes. 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

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I'm gonna make them want me. I'm gonna make them want me. I'm gonna make them want me. I'm gonna make them want me. I'm gonna make them want me. I'm gonna make them want me. I'm gonna make them want me. I'm gonna make them want me. I'm gonna make them want me. I'm gonna make them want me. I'm gonna make them want me. I'm gonna make them want me. I'm gonna make them want me. I'm gonna make them want me. I'm gonna make them want me. I'm gonna make them want me. I'm gonna make them want me. I'm gonna make them want me. I'm gonna make them want me. I'm gonna make them want me. I'm gonna make them want me. I'm gonna make them want me. I'm gonna make them want me. I'm gonna make them want me. I'm gonna make them want me. I'm gonna make them want me. I'm gonna make them want me. I'm gonna make them want me. I'm gonna make them want me. I'm gonna make them want me. I'm gonna make them want me. I'm g

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thunder, the blacksmith. 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The blacksmith stands tall, let me melt this down. You beat black the steel that now stands at your doorstep. Beats back and shines proud. If there's hell below, we're all gonna go see the blacksmith.